U.S. civil authority has issued child abduction emergency for the following counties or areas. Texas. At 8:16 p.m. on September 14, 2026, effective until 11:16 p.m. Amber Alert. Child abduction from Gilmer, Texas. Missing child is Tiffany Griffith, 16-year-old white female last seen wearing a black shirt, white pants, and black and white shoes. Call Gilmer Police Department with information. If seen, call 911. Amber Alert. Child abduction from Gilmer, Texas. Missing child is Tiffany Griffith, 16-year-old white female last seen wearing a black shirt, white pants, and black and white shoes. Call Gilmer Police Department with information. 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

A civil authority has issued child abduction emergency for the following counties or areas. Texas. At 10:23 p.m. on September 14, 2026, effective until 1:23 a.m. September 15, 2026. Amber Alert. Child abduction from Weatherford, Texas. Missing child is Isabel Gonzalez, 14-year-old white female, last seen wearing black sweatshirt and black shorts. Call Weatherford Police Department with information. If seen, call 911. Amber Alert. Child abduction from Weatherford, Texas. Missing child is Isabel Gonzalez, 14-year-old white female, last seen wearing black sweatshirt and black shorts. Call Weatherford Police Department with information. If seen, call 911. To view all active alerts, click here. https://txsubscribalerts.dps.texas.gov/alerts.

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1: 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Y eso pone a todos en peligro.
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0: 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Como de costumbre, cada martes tenemos aquí con nosotros Katrina with Aggieland Humane Society. Good morning.
1: Good morning.
0: Well, it's still hot.
1: I know.
0: Oh my goodness, we had the Fiestas Patrias parade downtown and the festival, and mm-hmm. I walked and danced from 21st Street all the way to downtown. The walking didn't bother me. It was the heat.
1: Yes.
0: Oh my goodness. Yeah, I can tell I'm not that spring chicken I used to be.
1: It's hard, and it's hard just as much as on us as it is on our pets.
0: Because they have their coat.
1: Their fur coat, you know. When we think about our cats, making sure that, especially those outdoor kitties that really aren't owned by anyone, but they're just kind of there, making sure those guys have access to clean, drinkable water is vital. You know, with our livestock, they can sometimes, you know, if the water is a little funky, they can still survive. But our cats and dogs have got to have that clean, drinkable water.
0: Yes. It's real important. Es muy importante de que si hay gatitos ahí en la vecindad que no tienen dueños, que también les ofrecen y les tienen agua fresco. 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So esté pendiente de ellos. So it's important. Anything coming up?
1: You know, we are planning already for Halloween.
0: Oh, my goodness.
1: I know it seems early, but it'll be here before we know it.
0: Right.
1: Aggieland Humane Society will be doing a trunk or treat. So we are currently in the phase of looking for folks to host a trunk. If you are interested and you want to participate, on our website, aggielandhumane.org, we have all the information, and we'd love to have, you know, a lot of folks out. It's going to be a great family-friendly event.
0: Allá, pues acerca día de Halloween y tienen trunk or treat y buscan patrocinadores. 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El número es 979-775-5755, 775-5755. So I see you're ruby-less today.
1: I know. I have my little foster kitten because she goes in for surgery today.
0: Oh, okay. Awesome.
1: I know. She's gotten so big. She's like tripled in size. It's crazy. It goes by so fast.
0: Yes. Well, that's great. So Ruby said, I'm just going to stay home.
1: Yes.
0: Yeah, it's still hot out there.
1: It is.
0: Okay, well, we thank you so much. I don't know if there's anything else.
1: That's all. Thank you.
0: Awesome. Well, just keep us informed.
1: Yes.
0: And, you know, we're excited and we appreciate all you do.
1: Thank you. See you next time.
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